0: And if you'd like to hear a longer version of today's show, search BBC The Media Show, wherever you get your BBC podcasts.
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1: Good morning. Fears about imported lettuce are helping lower overall grocery prices. Inflation is cooling off slightly. It's still higher than where the Federal Reserve wants it to be. It's Morning Edition from NPR News. Congressman Ro Khanna calls himself a capitalist, but says he's not afraid of being called a communist. I'm Michelle Martin.
2: And I'm Leila Fadel. He's considering a run for president and says his district, Silicon Valley, has too much of the country's wealth. Also, Democrats and Republicans in Georgia are working together to push back against more data centers where they live. And in Colombia, rescue teams are racing to find more people trapped under rubble. It's Thursday, August

0: Up next, screen adaptations of novels can be hit or miss. So when the classic novel 100 Years of Solitude got made into a series in 2024, some fans were worried. We have the backstory next. You're listening to The World.
1: 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For decades, the Las Vegas Sun and the Las Vegas Review-Journal helped shape the story of Southern Nevada. 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
1: 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Here's your local stock report. The S&P 500 rose to a fresh all-time high intraday on Thursday as oil prices declined and traders digested more inflation data. The broad market index was last up 0.7% and surpassed 7,800 for the first time ever. The Dow Jones Industrial Average traded around the flat line, however. MGM Resorts rose 7 cents to $44.05. Penn Entertainment fell 32 cents to $18.85. Boyd Gaming tacked on 30 cents to $83.28. And Red Rock Resorts closed the day at $62.04, falling $1.05. Wall Street got another look at U.S. inflation on Thursday with the July reading of the U.S. Producer Price Index coming in unchanged. On the flip side, the Consumer Price Index increased by 0.1% month over month for July, in line with the previous expectations. Howard Hughes added 92 cents to $67.65. Southwest Gas fell 4 cents to $92.13. Allegiant Travel gained 201 to $86.45. And TKO Group finished the day at $199.69, rising by $4.55. 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